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I know. 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

say what? 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

0: Oh, we are keeping the talkbacks busy today. Okay, so if you watched The Tonight Show starring Jimmy Fallon last night, you would have heard the answer to the trivia question I am about to ask you. 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I know you know this. You've got this. If you don't know the answer to the trivia question today, make sure you watch the show tonight because I'll have another one for you tomorrow. 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Jimmy mentioned in his monologue last night that at 430 feet long, this broke the record for the world's longest meat snack. Can you name the snack? There you go. Hit me up on the talkback on the iHeartRadio app. Name that snack. It's Seattle's Rock 102.5 KZOK.
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just to make sure we are all on the same page here, I told you, we're keeping the talk back busy. 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When you get to our page, there's a microphone there in the corner. Push that. You say the keyword stadium. You could win a pair of those tickets. You can also answer our Tonight Show starring Jimmy Fallon trivia question for the day. If you missed it, I will give it to you one more time right now. Jimmy mentioned in his monologue last night that at 430 feet long, this broke the record for the world's longest meat snack. Can you name the snack? Good luck. 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

Pearl Jam on this 2 for Tuesday, Seattle's Rock 102.5 KZOK. Worth mentioning, by the way, I know I was talking about the Jimmy Fallon trivia question. I don't know if in the last break I mentioned you could win a $250 Amex gift card. 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I want to give you $250 in an Amex gift card. That is right. 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

So I mentioned earlier that it is pumpkin patch season. I was reading the article. Most of them haven't opened yet, but they are opening this weekend or at the end of this week. 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Why not? 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

0: I know what you're thinking, because it's really all anyone is thinking about. Metallica is coming to Vancouver, BC in May for the next leg of their M72 World Tour, and we're going to give you a chance to be there for opening night. You and a friend will fly to Vancouver, where you'll be in the Snake Pit with Metallica for the show. Yeah, that's that area right there in the middle of the stage. I mean, pretty incredible. 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

thread. The Mariners host the Astros tonight at T-Mobile Park. And the heartbeat's still there, but not much. We are trailing Texas by 5 games for first in the AL West. Basically, if Texas wins 1 game, we're out of the playoffs. So let's hope for a Mariners win. And I would say, and we have to win all of our games. So Mariners win tonight and a Texas loss. That's what we need. 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Baby.

a double shot of bad company on this Two for Tuesday. Seattle's Rock, 102.5 KZOK. I think we all knew that the World Cup was a big success. I don't know that we knew how successful it was. Obviously, our city showed out. Everything looked awesome. The weather was perfect. People had a great time. We generated $889 million. That's right. Seattle World Cup festivities generated $889 million for the economy. That is hundreds of millions above what was expected. 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

0: So thinking about this $889 million that were generated for the World Cup here in Seattle, it says $109 million was in state and local tax revenue. 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But we've got to trust the government to spend it correctly. And can we do that? It's a great question. 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

Journey bringing the house down at Climate Pledge Arena last night. I wish I was there. What a show, I bet it was. It is their final Frontier Tour. Will it be the final time they are ever in Seattle? Probably, but you know what? There have been a lot of artists that have done farewell tours and then, you know, farewell part two, farewell part three. So we'll see. It's Seattle's Rock 102.5 KZOK.

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102.5 KZOK. Chad Tyson, what's up? How you guys doing tonight? Checking out Rock Things here on a Tuesday. And you know what Tuesday is? Two for Tuesday. Double shot of AC/DC. Keep things rocking right now. Welcome to the show.

0: 102.5 KZOK. Chad Tyson, 2 for Tuesday, rocking with AC/DC tonight, Dirty Deeds, and also Thunderstruck back there. They're down to the final two dates on their Power Up Tour, and last week they were supposed to do that show up in Toronto at Rogers Stadium, but that storm rolled through and messed that stadium up pretty good, so they had to cancel the show because it was beyond repair, like anything they could do, get it ready in time for the show. But AC/DC, here's what they did, man. They still showed up in Toronto and did a pop-up event where they signed autographs for fans for a little bit. How cool is that? And Angus even signed another baby because he's been known to do that. I thought that was pretty cool last week. And I can't believe they're down to the final two dates on that run this year. Last one in Philly, 1 week from tonight, next Tuesday. And then, I don't know, man. Are they going to do another round in 2027? I don't think they will, but we'll see, man.
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22.5 KZOK, Seattle's Rock. Chad Tyson. So fall is officially getting underway here today. The days already starting to get shorter. At least it kind of feels like it, right, man? I wish we could stop.

Seattle's Rock 102.5 KZOK. Jad Tyson, Living Color, was supposed to tour earlier this year with the Psychedelic Furs, but they had to cancel that run due to a medical issue within the Psychedelic Furs. But I'm actually going to try and get those dates in fall this year. A bunch of rescheduled shows announced last week. Hit up Living Color or the Psychedelic Furs website for more info tonight.

0: 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Chad Tyson, Guns N' Roses, rocking things tonight. Do you think Carrie Underwood can make it in the rock world? The reason I'm asking is because she is reportedly working on a rock project right now. Wants to kind of get in to the genre, and she's got one of the masters helping her out. Apparently, Axl Rose from GNR is mentoring Carrie Underwood. Sounds like I'm talking about an episode of American Idol, doesn't it? That's per TMZ, so we'll see, man. Of course, she has expressed her love for rock music over the years and even joined GNR on stage recently. Their show in Atlanta, so we'll see how that shakes out, man. Two for Tuesday rocking here tonight. Get you back to that next with the Steve Miller Band. Thanks for hanging out this evening.
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Chad Tyson, two for Tuesday rocking tonight. A couple from Alice in Chains right now. And after we wrap up this twofer, get you details on a big unplugged release coming out on Friday this week.

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0: 102.5 KZOK. Jad Tyson, Alice in Chains, rocking it too for Tuesday. Of course, their Unplugged performance went down back in April of 1996 on MTV. And for me, that's always been one of the most underrated Unplugged performances of all time. I love that show, man. And that was actually one of the last times we got to see the band perform with Lane Staley. They're doing a 30th anniversary reissue of that this week. Be out on CD and also Solar Flare Final, which I have my pre-order in for you. I can't wait to crack that open this weekend. If you haven't got your pre-order in yet, Alice in Chains website has the details tonight. We're just going to keep an eye out for it at the record store this weekend, man, because it's a good one, especially if you never heard it before, man. Can't wait to get that on the old turntable. More tunes next. I got some Yes on Tap. And Two for Tuesday rolls on with a couple from Heart later this hour.
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Seattle's Rock 102.5 KZOK. Chad Tyson and Nancy Wilson got big plans for next year. They've been working on a new record, so I think we get that early 2027, and maybe when we get a tune off of it, they announce the world tour they've been teasing as well. So we'll see. 2027, the year of heart. Couple from them right now. Stu for Tuesday rolls on tonight.

102.5 KZOK. Chad Tyson, such a fun weekend this past weekend at Sin City for this year's iHeartRadio Music Festival. Weezer, they rocked it on Friday. That Snoop Wiz collab was pretty cool, too. Highlights on the socials.

0: 22.5 KZOK, Seattle's Rock. Chad Tyson, Offspring, rocking things tonight. Thanks for hanging out. So Toys R Us making a comeback. The once bankrupt retailer. I think that's important. They say they plan on opening 120 new standalone toy stores ahead of the holiday shopping season, which will bring their total count of stores up to 160 locations by Christmas. And they say this expansion reflects a growing trend in the toy industry where adults and teens are increasingly driving sales. So they're opening back up for adults? What? I thought it was maybe like a Spirit Halloween situation where they just do Toys R Us locations around the holidays and stores that have been closed down, empty buildings. I don't know. Doesn't seem like that's the case, though. But anyways, if you want to be a Toys R Us kid, there you go.
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102.5 KZOK. Chad Tyson, Eagles rocking things tonight. Of course, Joe Walsh doing Vets Aid again, but they haven't updated the Vets Aid website. I think last week on the show I mentioned it's coming up in November. It's because that was last year's show. Yeah, they didn't put the year on there, but this year, I guess they're not doing it. Vets Aid returns January 29th in Sin City. More details over the Joe Walsh Instagram tonight with us.

0: 102.5 KZOK, Seattle's Rock. Jad Tyson, thanks for hanging out tonight, Two for Tuesday, rocking with Bon Jovi. Metallica going to be getting back out on the road next year after they wrap up the Sphere residency for another round of the M72 World Tour. I think it'll be round four for the tour there, and it starts May 8th in Vancouver. We can actually get you to that show VIP style, if you will. You and a friend. We'll cover airfare, all that good stuff. Hotel accommodations, ground transpo. Get you tickets for the snake pit that night. That's the way to go right there. And also send you home with some really cool stuff furnished by Q Prime, like a Metallica catalog on vinyl, a signed set list, and also a turntable to play that catalog on. All you have to do for a chance to win tonight is rock with us on the free iHeartRadio app. While you're doing that, tap the contest tab. Get yourself in it. Good luck. Don't sleep on it, man. It's a great prize.
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Seattle's Rock, 102.5 KZOK. Man for Man, as we're back into things tonight. At Chad Tyson on X, shout out to Brad. Hit me up over there tonight. Wanted to hear a couple from STP for Two for Tuesday. Asking you shall receive, man. Thanks for listening tonight. Interstate Love Song. Get a couple from them started right now.

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1: 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Chad Tyson, I tell you what, man, so many great highlights still popping up my feeds on social media from this past weekend. Our iHeartRadio Music Festival in Sin City. That Smashing Pumpkins set Saturday night was awesome. I mean, the whole show was great. Highlights out on the line if you're looking for them tonight. If you could live in your sins, that's right.

0: 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Chad Tyson, Tom Petty rocking things. Last week, we did that world premiere of the new tune, Parade of Loons. Not new, just previously unheard, unreleased song from the Tom Petty Estate Archives. That's going to be on the new box set, Origins, which covers the early days of the band, like 71 through 78. And on the heels of that announced last week, the Heartbreakers reunited for a really cool performance at the Americana Music Awards on Wednesday night, Nashville. Chris Stapleton, front of the band, man. I don't know if there's anybody else other than Mike Campbell that I could have picked to do that. It turned out as good as it did. And Mike on guitar playing those riffs. Nobody does that quite like him. Tons of fan film video out on the line if you want to check that out.
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Chad Tyson, William Shatner played Riot Fest with his heavy metal band this past weekend. He's got an album coming out, too, that I was kind of looking forward to until I saw some video from Riot Fest. It's literally him, like, standing there doing spoken word lyrics. Not singing at all, or at least the clip of the Metallica song I saw. But, yeah, that was interesting, to say the least.

0: Seattle's Rock 102.5 KZOK. Jan Tyson, 2 for Tuesday, rocking with Metallica tonight. We're talking about that flyway we're hooking up earlier on the show for the start of the M72 World Tour next year. Show number one, the opener in Vancouver. The tickets are in the Snake Pit, and Marcy hit me up over on X at Chad Tyson. She's like, what is this Snake Pit, Tyson? Trust me, that's where you want to be at a Metallica concert. It's like right down on the floor, man. The good spot, Marcy. So, yeah, and we also send you home with some really cool stuff like a Metallica catalog on vinyl. And if you don't have a turntable, we set that up too. 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And yeah, Snake Pit, the travel for you to guess. So go get yourself entered by tapping the contest tab with us on the free iHeartRadio app tonight. And then figure out who you're going to take with you if you win, all right?
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102.5 KZOK. Chad Tyson, Pat Benatar's are back into things here on the air and everyone on iHeartRadio. And it's 2 for Tuesday, so how about we tee up some Zeppelin right now? Jamaica. It's a double shot of them.

102.5 KZOK. Chad Tyson, Brett Michaels, going to be doing some shows this year. He's coming off the IR for some Road to Recovery shows, as he's calling them. He's also going to be in a new movie that I'll tell you about next night here on the show. I'll get you more details on those shows coming up, too. Every Rose right now, Rocket. Thanks for having a Tuesday night.

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0: 102.5 KZOK, Seattle's Rock. Chad Tyson, Pearl Jam, also did some Poison back there. Of course, Bret Michaels had to cancel a bunch of shows this year, solo dates, per doctor's orders after kidney stone surgery. But he has since announced a handful of dates on his road to recovery, as he's calling them. This was last week. I actually talked to him on Thursday. So he's got like 5 shows scheduled, 1 next month and the rest in November this year. And then Poison 2027, I don't know, man. It's still on the table. There's nothing confirmed yet. We'll see on that. But I can tell you this for next year. He will be on that Rock Legends cruise in February, and he's also going to be in the new Grown Ups movie, Grown Ups 3. He actually posted on Instagram about that last week. I think they were actually filming with Sam.
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0: 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Jad Tyson, 2 for Tuesday, rocking with Mellencamp tonight. So I just realized I still have to try the chicken and waffle Oreos for my TikTok channel. I got a bag of those in the house. I completely forgot about them last week. So, yeah, connect with me at Jad Tyson on TikTok and Instagram because that'll be happening this week. And my wife also sent me this tonight. I need to dig into this because I don't know what it is, but she randomly sends me stuff from TikTok because she loves me on TikTok. She'd be like, we should try this. Tonight's we should try this for my wife. A new TikTok trend of making onion boils. What? Eating a whole onion stuffed with stuff and what? Yeah, I'm going to have to dig into this, man. Something tells me that'll be coming down on the TikTok channel soon as well. Oh, yeah, connect for that and other randomness. All right, more tunes next with Skinner. And also, a couple from Bush on the way. It's 2 for Tuesday. Rolls on this evening.
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22.5 KZOK, Seattle's Rock. Chad Tyson, Leonard Skinner, as we're back to the Shut Up Rock here on a 2 for Tuesday. And a couple from Bush right now as we keep the double shots rocking tonight.

102.5 KZOK. Chad Tyson, Guns N' Roses, Rocket Dogs this evening. You guys ready for the Fall Prime Day event? By the way, welcome to Fall. That started earlier tonight. Amazon Prime Fall event, October 6th and 7th. Just a heads up on that. I'm sure the sale will start October 1st. They always started early.

0: 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Chad Tyson, Stevie Nicks, rocking thanks here on a 2 for Tuesday. I got one more double shot to get to next here on the show tonight. We're all a couple from Bob Seger to wrap up 2 for Tuesday. I'm out. Talk to you guys back here tomorrow night around 7. Stacy's taking over next. Keep things rocking on the overnight. But Bob Seger, last Friday, they put out the 20th anniversary edition of his 16th studio album, Face the Promise, and it's an expanded edition, so there's some bonus tracks on here, like 4 different bonus tracks. Check them out over on streaming. Of course, they got the LP version out too, which I might add to my vinyl collection because that was a really solid album. That was actually his first record in like 11 years back in 06, with the previous one being It's a Mystery from 1995. And he said during that break, he never stopped writing songs. And then once on that Face the Promise record, solid tune. So if you haven't checked it out, set me a 20th anniversary edition out as of Friday last week. We'll do 2 from him next. Bo on 2 for Tuesday tonight.
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0: 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If I have any of my friends' kids on Instagram, I've been commenting, hey, cute nighty, ho-co dress.
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102.5 KZOK. Thanks for hanging out. And in the world of Lenny Kravitz, he has been honored with his own Barbie doll as part of the Barbie signature Kenbassadors collection. Didn't know there was such a collection, but it looks dope. $70 for it, though. But if your daughter plays with Barbies, get her one. And then she'll have the coolest Barbie ever. And actually let her open it.

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So Jalen Brunson, of course, of the Knicks, is the first host of this season with Cat's Eye as the musical guest.

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1: Thanks for hanging out. It's Stacy with you. Now, I didn't get into South Park until my 30s. Not shame on me. It's kind of like a time capsule now. Enjoyable still. But their 29th season is underway. South Park, but not South Park anymore. It's called South America. And on Paramount Plus if you got it.
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Seattle's Rock, 102.5 KZOK. Linkin Park's documentary movie, if you will, Unshatter. 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

102.5 KZOK. Thanks for hanging out. It's Stacy with you, and I'll watch The Odyssey whenever I can pause it and, you know, take bathroom breaks and fall asleep before the 3 hours is up. But it is the highest grossing film in the history of Universal Pictures, so big accolade for them. It topped $600 million already. Still making money.

0: Seattle's Rock, 102.5 KZOK. Thanks for hanging out. It's Stacey with you. A bunch of movies, odds and ends in theaters. Yeah, Runner, which is an action flick. Owen Wilson's in that one. By Any Means with Mark Wahlberg, taking place in the 1960s. There's an A24 flick with genetically engineered soldiers called Onslaught. But the new Resident Evil, that's what most people are looking forward to seeing.
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I'm not a betting man. I am a cautious woman. But nearly $30 billion to be wagered on the NFL season this year? It makes me uncomfortable talking about it.

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And just like that, Spider-Man Brand New Day. How many times did your 14-year-old see it? They added to this number. It is now the highest grossing movie ever at the domestic box office. So it surpassed Star Wars The Force Awakens and Avengers Endgame, Avatar, all of them.

0: Seattle's Rock, 102.5 KZOK. Thanks for hanging out. Killer prize up for grabs. It's Stacy with you. You have a chance to be at the opening night of Metallica's M72 World Tour. What leg are we on with this? I don't know, but more dates. So like May through June of next year. And you and a friend can actually fly to Vancouver for this opening night where you'd be in the snake pit. Such a cool vantage point. You'd win like a Metallica vinyl catalog too, turntable, signed set list. No shortage of blessings from the boys of Metallica. It's all thanks to Q Prime, and you can listen on the iHeartRadio app. Just tap the little contest tab while you're there and enter to win. Good luck.
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102.5 KZOK. Lollapalooza India 2027 has been announced. They've got Olivia Dean. They've got Cat's Eye, Fontaine's DC, St. Vincent, Stuart Copeland, Limp Bizkit. That's what we call eclectic. That's in January.

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It's Stacy, and if any real estate agents have any open houses, you want to play us at said open house. We'll sell the house. I want to run.

0: 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It's Stacy and Stuff You Should Know, or SYSK. 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Stuff You Should Know, SYSK. 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

Seattle's Rock, 102.5 KZOK. You and a guest could go to Vancouver to catch the boys in the M72 World Tour. Opening night in Vancouver. You want to go? Thanks to Coupon, you could. 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

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Let's keep the rock rolling for you. Stacey hanging out with you. Thanks for being here with us. Time for some Aerosmith.

Soundtracking your rebellious streak, one song at a time. Seattle's Rock, 102.5 KZOK. Yeah.

0: Seattle's Rock, 102.5 KZOK. Thanks for hanging out. It's Stacey with you. First host of the season, 52. SNL coming back with Jalen Brunson as the host this time around. So that's the winner, you know, big Knicks guy. And Cat's Eye is the musical guest. So if you have to look up either of those, that's okay. It doesn't mean you're culturally irrelevant. It means that there's so much going on in the culture that it's hard to keep up. SNL does a good job of it, though. Season 52 starting soon.
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102.5 KZOK. It's Stacy, and I do hope you're having a good day, enjoying life's little joys, like someone in a store handing you a coupon for something that you were already buying, or hitting the post going into a song like

to the max. You could be in the snake pit. It's awesome. So you and a guest could fly out to the opening night of the world tour in Vancouver. 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

0: 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Is Marvel the most overwhelming? For me, yes. Marvel Studios, they got Ghost Rider. They secured a release date. This will star Ryan Gosling as the title character. That's going to be July 2028. They have X-Men, a reboot happening May of 2028, and Black Panther 3 going to be hitting big screens December 2028.
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102.5 KZOK. Thanks for hanging out. It's Stacy hanging with you. And in theaters worldwide, the Ozzy Osbourne and Black Sabbath final concert set to be released. So that's called Ozzy and Black Sabbath Back to the Beginning. It'll be out October 28th.

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Seattle's Rock, 102.5 KZOK. Thanks for hanging out. It's Stacey with you. And even though there was tragic news in the camp of ZZ Top, they are touring now through November.

Seattle's Rock, 102.5 KZOK. Motley Crue going at it with John 5 on guitar. We love him. 30-some dates for the North American Return of the Carnival of Sins tour, celebrating 45 years. So that runs through September.

0: 102.5 KZOK. Going on now, we got this Talica giveaway happening, which, geez, oh man, the snake pit. Such a good vantage point. It's such a cool place to be. Now, the M72 World Tour from Metallica continuing May through June of next year. And so we can send you to the opening night in Vancouver. You and a guest there in the snake pit. And then a huge prize that just unfolds from there. But it's all thanks to Q Prime. So to enter to win, be listening on the iHeartRadio app. Just tap the contest tab and enter to win there.
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Thanks for hanging out. It's Stacey with you. Time now for some STP. Or Stone Temple Pilots if you're not into the

0: 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Thanks for hanging out. It's Stacey with you, and welcome to Wednesday.
1: Yeah, yeah.
0: 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Otherwise,

0: Seattle's Rock, 102.5 KZOK. Thanks for hanging out. It's Stacy with you. Now, Merriam-Webster added like 1,400 words and phrases to the dictionary, some including looks maxing, don't know what it is, parasocial, I know that one, and Rick Roll. Now, don't worry, I am not going to throw Rick Astley into this on-air break. I grew up with Rick Astley. Mom had it on cassette. I can handle a Rick Roll.
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0: 102.5. KZOK, thanks for hanging out. It's Stacy with you. Now, Metallica M72 World Tour continues, and that's May through June of 27. Metallica putting on a show, man. It truly is a world tour. So in Vancouver, we can send you and a friend for opening night. Yes, to Vancouver. 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Insane prize. 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

0: 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Thanks for hanging out. It's Stacey with you. If you haven't seen The Odyssey yet, it's a good 3 hours. Christopher Nolan's newest. It's on Universal Pictures, and they just hit a record. It is now the highest grossing film in the history of Universal Pictures, making over $600 million domestically. I'll wait till it comes to streaming. I need to be able to pause a 3 hour movie.
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Thanks for hanging out. It's Stacy with you. And Spider-Man Brand New Day, highest grossing domestic release ever. How many times did your 14-year-old see it? 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So domestic box office records have been broken. 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Thanks for hanging out. It's Stacy with you. I'm out of here. Enjoy the rest of your Wednesday. I do not practice Santeria. Do not have any crystal ball. Down with it all. Sublime.

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0: Seattle's Rock, 102.5 KZOK. It's Tanner, Laura, and Casey. So we've all been lazy. Some of us maybe a little more than others. You know, you just loaf around all day, all week. I saw a video of maybe you saw it too, of this guy. He's probably in his 30s, big old fat dude. And he's living in his mom's house. The place is a sty. There's dead animals all over the place.
1: What?
0: Yeah, like in dead hamsters in cages. And,
1: dude, no.
0: And there's like the mom's in a wheelchair.
2: Okay,
0: and
2: I saw this.
0: You saw it? She's pushing herself on the wheelchair, but there's like fecal matter and animal poop all over the wheels. And the son is just a lazy bum.
2: Watching an 85-inch TV, which is always hilarious to me, how they like got absolutely nothing, got laundry in the refrigerator, and yet we've got a big old big screen.
0: Yeah, he's got enough energy to go to the fridge to watch his movies.
2: Was he shirtless?
0: Yeah. Okay. Just like basketball shorts or something.
2: Yeah.
0: Making excuses for everything.
1: That's wild.
0: And so, yeah, that's a very high level of lazy. Yeah. Especially when you're like, your mom is just slowly withering away
1: in their own trash. That's just like you've given up, right? Yeah. Like, yeah.
2: Well, there was a whole like just nonchalance to his demeanor that was interesting because they like people came into like from the state or whatever to help clear it out. And he's just like casual, and just he goes, "Oh yeah, you might find some dead animals in that back bedroom."
0: Yeah, no big deal.
2: Like it was the most normal thing that you could tell somebody.
0: Yeah, it's gross, but I found this. It's a list people confessing the laziest things they've ever done.
1: Okay, this should be good.
0: What is some of the laziest things you've ever done in your life? 866-445-1059 is the number. You can also shoot us a talk back to our iHeartRadio app. When I was like in my early 20s, you know, when you first move out, you're living in an apartment, I would get so lazy, I wouldn't want to pick a sock up off the ground, so I would just vacuum around the sock.
1: Oh my gosh, that is...
0: Yeah, like the TV remote would be there, and I would just vacuum.
1: But that's crazy, though, because you're being productive enough to vacuum, but not enough to pick up the sock from the floor.
0: I even posted an image on the internet one day. I go, this is how lazy I am. And you can see everything is vacuumed, except for this one little spot where the remote was.
2: I'm going to give it 60%. Yeah. I'm gonna go hard for that 60.
0: I'll do that as an adult. I love vacuuming now.
1: It's
0: satisfying.
1: Like the lines and things.
0: I do love it.
1: I would say maybe something that I will do if I have dirty dishes in the dishwasher or something and it's not quite ready to be turned on and I don't have any forks left.
0: Yeah.
1: I will get very creative with my cutlery. If I need to eat something requiring a spoon or a fork.
0: Use like a big spoon?
1: Yeah, I'm like, I'll just use this wooden spoon.
2: What prevents you from just washing one of the forks?
1: Because I don't want to. That's the thing. I'm lazy.
2: It would arguably take you longer to find the alternate utensil than to just wash a regular.
1: We're talking about being lazy. And yeah, I'm being vulnerable.
0: When you're
1: being
0: in lazy mode, you don't think clearly. You just think, how can I do this with little effort as possible?
1: And of course, I'm taking the tub of yogurt out of the fridge. I'm not putting it in a bowl. I'm just eating it with a big wooden spoon straight out of the tub.
2: Do you guys feel bad about it?
0: I do. I feel guilty.
2: Because my favorite type of lazy is just literally doing nothing. Like if it's raining outside on a Saturday, and I can just hang out watching TV from the time I wake up to, and then I do one of those like, how is it 6 o'clock already?
1: What is?
2: I'd be like, dude, I've done so little today that my body hurts.
1: When it's the weather is crappy outside, I feel better about it than when the weather is nice outside.
0: Yeah,
1: because then I feel like I've wasted a beautiful day.
0: Exactly,
2: the guilt does set in on you.
1: Mm-hmm.
0: So yeah, here's a list of confessions. You know, people confess the laziest things they've ever done. This one says, I Google Earthed my license plate because I was too lazy to walk outside and look.
1: Oh, man. That's good.
0: This person says, I was so sick with a sore throat and was too lazy to get a cough drop, so I held my mouth open over the humidifier, which wasn't really cleaned to soothe it, and I developed strep throat because of it.
1: Oh, no.
2: No.
0: Because there were some bacteria in the humidifier.
2: Yeah. I mean, that is a strange notion to think, if I just steam it, I'll be all right.
0: This person says, I'll put 33 seconds on the microwave instead of 30 so I don't have to move my finger.
1: Stop. That's crazy.
0: All right. Send us a talk back through our iHeartRadio app or a text at 98197. It's Tanner, Lauren, and Casey. We'll be
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Tanner, Laura, and Casey. Happy Friday. Got a lot of football to watch this weekend, man. I'm excited. I got no plans, and that's the best feeling ever. So if you're just going to be horizontal this weekend like myself, follow us on Instagram and Facebook. You can get a behind-the-scenes look at the show, see these big, dumb, ugly faces. So we apologize in advance, all right? Follow us at Tanner, Laura, and Casey. That's at Tanner, Laura, and Casey.

0: So if you haven't done it yet, go make us your number one preset on our iHeartRadio app. It's 102.5 KZOK. It's Tanner, Laura, and Casey. What is some of the laziest things you've ever done in your life? This one says, my son came over to borrow a frying pan because he didn't want to wash his. That sounds like something I would have done.
1: That truly would have taken less time to just wash your frying pan.
2: And now you got two that you have to wash.
0: Went to wilderness therapy and refused to carve my own spoon, so I ate with random sticks that I found for 2 months.
1: Yeah, see, that is...
0: Jesus.
1: That's something that I would do.
0: This one says, I ate ice cream with a credit card once.
1: Yeah, exactly.
2: where there's a will, there's a way.
0: That is amazing. Grab a spoon, pull up the Amex.
1: That is amazing.
0: Laziest thing that you've ever done, what is it? 98197 is our text line. Or you can shoot us a talkback to our iHeartRadio app. This one says, I couldn't be bothered to look out the window, so I checked the weather app on my phone. I feel like a lot of us do that.
1: Yeah.
0: This one says, I threw away Tupperware today because it had food that had gone bad and I didn't want to clean it. Guilty.
2: Yes. Okay, I've done that move.
0: Guilty.
2: Absolutely.
0: I'd rather throw it away.
2: Yeah.
0: I also get kind of grossed out. Like, I don't want to eat out of that thing anymore.
2: And also, this is a $4 problem. I'm willing to part.
0: What is the laziest thing that you've ever done? We got some more here. This one says, I slept on a bare mattress for 3 months because I was too lazy to put the sheets on. The sheet was at the bottom of my bed in a ball.
1: I certainly have done that for like a night or two. I don't know why I always decide to wash my sheets at nighttime, like before I go to bed.
0: Yeah.
1: And then they're not done drying yet or something. And I'm like, nah, I'm going to bed. So then I just go to bed straight on my mattress.
0: I did that once, definitely longer than a couple of days, not a couple of months. But
2: a couple of years.
0: A couple of weeks, at least, I just would sleep on a bare mattress. And I hate doing that.
1: Yeah, it makes you feel so gross.
0: It does,
1: But also, I'm like, I am not putting a fitted sheet on now. Like, I'm just not doing it.
2: It's also, like, a rougher material. So, like, it's not comfortable to lay on either.
1: Well, I have, like, the mattress cover is kind of, like, a softer material. It's not straight.
2: I'm not straight
1: on mattress. Okay. No.
0: I was.
1: Okay.
2: Do you not find the mattress material to be a little coarse?
0: I don't buy trash, Casey, so
2: no.
1: Whatever, you've had your bed for like 15 years, dude.
2: My mattresses are topped with silk.
1: Do you know how many skin cells
0: don't bring it up.
1: Are in your mattress?
0: I know.
1: And it's straight coming in contact with your body.
2: You're sleeping on the Sealy Skin Flake mattress.
0: All right, well, I'm going to come give you guys a hug in a second. this text, sometimes when the toilet paper runs out, I'll use the empty toilet paper roll thing to wipe.
2: Like
1: I've done that before.
0: Really?
1: Just
0: use a sheet from the phone book.
1: Who has a phone book?
2: But Laura, I do remember you mentioning this story before. That was a number onesie.
1: That was a number onesie. Never done it with a number two.
0: Okay, good. I'm glad you clarified.
1: Because then I just like dab.
0: I was just like, that must have been a bit smeary mess.
2: Well, I also was curious though that it just doesn't. That's not overly absorbent. The tube. So like the fact that
1: there's not that much. Mm. And it's still a paper product, so it does absorb.
0: Just stop thinking about it.
1: Don't worry about it.
0: This one says, dressed for school the night before and woke up in clothes. That's how lazy I am.
1: No.
0: I did that as a kid a couple times.
2: As a kid.
1: No. Yeah, sure.
0: I ordered DoorDash from the restaurant directly under my apartment. Come on, bro.
2: Okay, man. That one takes the cake.
0: Get your ass up. Walk downstairs.
1: Yeah, because that's going to cost you like an extra $15.
2: For real. I mean, that's the benchmark for me. I don't know about you guys, but that one takes the cake.
0: We got to talk back to our iHeartRadio app.
3: When I was younger and I was playing video games for a long time, like 4, 5, 6, 7, 8 hours, I would just use a bunch of Gatorade bottles to go to the bathroom in so I wouldn't have to get up.
2: You gamers, you're your own level of just tenacity.
1: Mm-hmm.
0: Well, don't lump us all in with crap boy.
2: Well, I'm just saying, like, you will survive on whatever food is available to you. You'll pee in a bottle.
0: I've never done any of that.
2: So you don't get disrupted.
0: Never done any of that.
1: You've peed in a bottle.
0: Not playing a game.
2: A mouthful of pizza rolls, just whizzing in a Gatorade bottle.
0: All right, that checks out.
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1: You know, and it scares me. The more people ask out like this, the closer we get to them just banning liquor in the airports, which makes me nervous.
2: Mm-hmm. I mean, it is kind of a strange thing.
1: Yeah, another person was duct taped to their seat on an airplane mid-flight, which brings us to today's dumbass of the day.
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0: Seattle's Rock 102.5 KZOK. It's Tanner, Laura, and Casey. Well, someone else has been duct taped to a seat on an airplane.
1: Oh, no.
0: Can you imagine?

0: This happened to an Arizona real estate agent.
1: Oh, no.
0: He had to be duct taped to his first class seats after an alleged racist and homophobic outburst on an American Airlines flight. By the way, he's now out of a job because of it.
1: Yeah. Can you imagine seeing this dude on the news and be like, that's Rick. He's trying to sell my house right now.
0: Right. Long Realty is the company. They confirmed Sunday that it cut ties with 67-year-old Arthur Lane.
1: It's time for the old boy to retire anyway.
0: He was identified as the passenger who allegedly yelled the N-word at a flight attendant.
1: You cannot.
0: And also
1: what
0: used.
1: What are we doing?
0: He also threw out some anti-gay slurs on Thursday's flight from Dallas to Newark. And they actually had to make an emergency landing in Baltimore because this guy was assing out so much.
2: I mean, once you got him taped up, can't you just let him tire himself out?
0: Maybe they, you know, we don't know how long this tear tape is going to hold.
2: You're,
0: so.
2: You're one more piece of tape. You're one piece of tape away from silence. Just
1: that's
2: right
1: true.
2: Over
0: maybe
2: mouth.
0: They use the entire roll of tear tape.
1: Yeah, be like, we're out.
0: I don't know.
1: If it's Newark and Baltimore are not that far, you'd think they could make it another half an hour.
0: It wasn't just him, you know, throwing out racial slurs. And
1: yeah.
0: My guess is a drunken outburst, right?
1: Mm-hmm.
0: Passengers reported that on top of all that, he allegedly bit a man and put his hands around another man's neck.
1: Is that why his like whole head was taped to the seat? Because yeah. He had like, it was like around his face.
0: Yeah, probably because he was biting.
2: It
0: Listen,
2: is.
0: If you're biting people, I'm going to tape your face too.
2: In the story I read, that was specified that after he bit somebody, they said, oh yeah, here, how about we tape your head to the seat? Try to bite me now there, fella.
0: So the realtor, no. He has been, you know, charged. The company that fired him says that it clashes with professionalism, integrity, compassion, and respect for others.
1: Yeah. Well, and we were just talking about the other day about how airplane etiquette has just like
0: gone down
1: the toilet.
0: Yeah, it's just non-existent, basically.
1: Yeah.
0: People in their pajamas.
2: Yeah.
0: I saw a video yesterday, and it was on a train, but this woman is reading a book, and she's got her bare foot up on the seat across from her, which two people are sitting at.
1: Uh-uh.
0: She's got her bare toes out feet in between the two of them.
1: Mm-mm.
0: And one of the girls sitting directly across from her says, hey, can you put your feet away?
2: Can you take your corns off my knee?
0: And she goes, no. And they got into a huge argument about it. You know, there is no etiquette traveling anymore. People are just like, here, this is me, and you have to deal with it.
2: Yeah. All space is my space. Thank you very much.
0: Yeah.
2: So, you're all in my area.
1: It's like you paid for your seat.
2: But
1: get your foot out of my seat.
2: In regards to old timer real estate man, like every house he sells, he should just give him a free roll of duct tape. Little welcome
1: there you
2: home.
1: Go. Yeah,
2: welcome home gift.
1: I mean,
0: like a little bit. Like, yeah.
1: Who couldn't use a little
2: lead
1: extra
2: into
1: duct
2: it?
1: Tape? Yeah.
0: You need to sell or buy a house? Just reach out to Tear Tape Tom. We'll tape your mouth shut.
1: Before you can say no, you will buy this house.
0: So there it is. Yeah, don't get super hammered and ass out on an airplane because it would make you the dumbass of the
3: You're
0: day.
3: A dumbass.
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It's Tanner, Laura, and Casey. Hey, follow the show if you get a chance today. If you're sitting there all sad in the break room, just type in Tanner, Laura, and Casey in the search bar. You can do that on Facebook, Instagram, and I'm pretty sure Casey is on Grindr. So check that out. And we'll play more of your calls and talkbacks coming up next. It's Tanner, Laura, and Casey.

0: Seattle's Rock 102.5 KZOK. It's Tanner, Laura, and Casey. So we were talking about this guy who was duct taped to his first class seat on a flight from Dallas to Newark the other day. He was just hammered, I guess, acting out, saying racist things and homophobic things, and apparently bit somebody. And so they straight duct taped him, and it looks like they used the entire roll because it was duct taped. The tape went around his face.
1: You know how it is when you duct tape somebody. Once you start. You can't stop. You start rapping.
0: 1828 says, if you find the picture of the dude taped to the seat, check out his arm and elbows. Pretty sure that guy got worked over before they got him taped to the seat. Well, good.
2: I'm looking at this picture now.
0: We got to put it on the website.
2: Tear tape.
0: This is a grown-ass man. Imagine blacking out. And then you wake up, you don't remember what you did, and someone just hands you a photo of this. And it's you duct taped all the way. All of your arms and legs.
1: And it's forever. You know what I mean? This is this guy's legacy from here on out.
2: Oh, he had a bad time prior to getting taped. This, look at it. It looks like he got beat up.
0: Oh, yeah. Oh, yeah. Those bruises are big and deep.
2: Oh, my God. And there's like blood on the...
1: Oh, he's an old man, though.
2: Center console.
1: They bruise up.
0: Oh, that's right. He's 67 years old. That's right. But he was a real estate agent, lost his job.
2: Dude.
0: And yeah, it's crazy. In one night, everything goes away because you just couldn't control yourself. Couldn't hold your liquor.
1: Next thing you know, your liver spots are all over the internet.
2: Dude, I would love to be, well, maybe not. I don't know. I mean, especially since
0: I would love to tear tape somebody.
2: I just want to see it happen.
0: Oh, my God.
2: Like, I just want to be there.
0: I would be
2: pissed if we had to make an emergency landing in a place that was not my destination.
0: And it would be scary, like, because you don't know what's going on.
2: That's true.
0: But I think the adrenaline rush, and then, like, once you and, like, four other guys tape this guy down, you just feel really good. Probably feel really good about yourself.
1: Can you imagine the amount of screaming and wailing that was going on throughout the process? That dude was probably just yipping and yapping the entire time.
0: And for no reason at all, there will be a woman screaming in the background. In every fight video, there's always a lady screaming, "Stop!" In the history of never has that worked, by the way.
2: That's not true. You don't know that. That's why I scream all the time.
0: Are you one of the, like, if you see two guys get into a fight, do you scream and wail?
2: No, I just probably turn around and walk away.
0: Yeah, it's better.
2: But wait, you don't film it? No.
0: Any fight video I watch, there's somebody wailing in the background. 9 times out of 10, it's a lady.
2: Well, yeah, because they don't want
0: it's so annoying.
2: They don't want their boyfriend getting beat up. Like, Randy, stop.
0: Randy's would fight. I feel like Randy's a fighting kind of a name.
2: But man, can you imagine how painful that probably was to rip off all that duct tape?
0: Oh God, how fun it would be to put it on though.
2: Dude.
0: Oh yeah. Wouldn't you have to peel that off
2: of his
0: mouth?
2: It would also be fun to take it off. Not if you're the guy who's wearing the duct tape, but.
0: Rip it right off of Laura's mouth.
2: Yeah.
0: You ever been duct taped, Laura?
2: No.
0: What? Like, I don't know, like handcuff type thing.
2: With duct tape?
0: Yeah.
2: No.
0: Somebody had
1: you don't got to say it like that. Sometimes it's all you got.
2: Nah. That's,
0: I don't know if it's like a weird fantasy or something.
2: To be duct taped? Like I'm kidnapped?
0: Hey, listen.
2: Have you ever been duct taped and thrown into a trunk like just for fun?
1: Follow me into a world of hypotheticals. You ever had a sock stuffed in your mouth and then had a burlap sack just tossed over your head and then stuffed into a steamer trunk?
2: Okay. Well, I mean, that's...
1: Not your thing? Not into it?
2: That's like, that's par for the course. That's foreplay.
0: All right, just need to know where the line is. That's all. Well, that's good to know that Laura's not that freaky.
1: Okay.
0: Casey, on the other hand.
2: Yeah, Casey, he's the one who scored highest on the kink scale, so...
0: All right, 866-445-1059 is our phone number. You can also shoot us a talkback message through our iHeartRadio app. It is free for your cell phone.
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0: 102.5 KZOK. It's Tanner, Laura, and Casey. Good morning. I got in here this morning and I looked at Laura and I was like, wow, you're all dolled up today. Why? She's wearing earrings, like fancy earrings, which I never see her wear very often.
1: I don't wear earrings very often, but job interview today, you guys. So
2: that's good.
1: I'm hoping. Yeah, I'm hoping that this is my last week with the show.
2: Hey, we were hoping that too.
0: Yeah.
1: Great. So it's going to work out for
0: us. Makes our conversation at the end of the week a lot easier.
1: No, you're not that lucky. You're not that lucky.

0: I just have a women's summit today. Women in leadership something or other. I don't know.
1: Oh, my goodness.
0: Yeah.
2: I think there would be a lot of ladies out there that would be a little put off by the sarcastic tone in which you just painted that.
3: Yeah, it wasn't very supportive of women.
2: You need to rally behind your ladies.
0: I am. That's why I'm going to be there. Because this is all about empowerment.
2: Right, well.
0: And
2: need to empower a better attitude.
0: Networking and talking about leading.
3: Yeah, what is that?
0: It's like being leader.
3: It just sounds like a scam bucket.
0: What do you mean a scam
3: bucket?
0: You
3: get in there and they tell you a bunch of stuff and they're like, oh, by the way, scan this QR code and send us $20.
0: You don't pay for anything. It's just...
3: So what's it for? Just to
0: like
3: talk
0: a panel.
3: About?
0: It's like, you know, morning show boot camp.
3: Are you talking on the panel?
0: No, I'm not talking. I'm just there to absorb. I'm there to learn from the experts.
3: All right.
0: You know, and how to be a better woman in leadership.
2: I like how you say it. You don't pay for anything there. Like, of course, it's everything that you ladies go and do. Pay for nothing.
3: We're going to go out drinking tonight. No cash.
0: What are you talking
3: about? Guys, buy and drink.
0: What are you talking about?
2: You know exactly
0: about?
2: What we're talking about.
0: No, I don't know what you're talking about. Paying for nothing?
2: Yeah, you said no, I'm not paying. We're not paying for anything.
0: I will have you know that I always pay for my drinks when I go out. Because if a man comes up to me and is like, hey, I want to buy you a drink, I'm going to be like, no, because...
3: Maybe you think that maybe there's an expectation after
0: Yeah, it's like, I don't owe you anything. And also, Brad...
3: Well, listen, I think...
0: They're not my type. But I think
3: let me buy her a gin and tonic.
0: Like, that must mean I'm getting laid later. Nah, that just means I got a free gin and tonic, bud, and you're out $7.
3: Yeah. That's why I don't buy drinks for anybody.
0: $7.
2: $17.
0: Yeah, I was going to say it's a cheap G&T.
3: But
2: Well, I hope it's a good time, and I hope that you.
0: I'm only going for the wine afterwards. Oh, it's like a little.
2: Have a little spritzer, a
0: little mixer afterwards. So, all right.
3: Fat Thor sent a text in. Fat Thor says, "I love it when dudes buy my wife drinks because she doesn't drink, so she just gives them to me."
2: That's right.
0: I mean, that's definitely.
2: And then I end up roofied in the back of a Cadillac.
0: Yeah.
3: That does kind of work out.
0: And then all of a sudden, I'm like, oh, I don't feel so good.
3: Laura, when you were younger, maybe even do this as an adult, but do you go out knowing that I'm going to get some free drinks, so I don't need to bring that much cash?
0: I don't know. I mean, now that's certainly not the case because I don't go to clubs. Like, first of all, too old for that. That is the men.
3: I don't think you're too old for
0: the
3: that.
0: The men are not looking for ladies like me. They're looking for the spring chickens, and I ain't one. So, no. I mean, the places I go, nobody's coming up to me and offering to buy me a drink.
2: Interesting.
0: And I mean, I've had drinks purchased for me in the past, but
3: why can't it be the other way around? Why can't the girl say, "You want me to buy you a drink?" I'd like that. I'd like flowers.
2: I mean, I'm sure it happens.
0: Because the whole reason that you're buying a woman a drink is hopefully to get her to talk to you.
3: We do have some TalkBack messages coming in on our iHeartRadio app. Download it for your cell phone. 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
4: Laura, I hope that Women's Leadership Summit is wonderful for you. I've had plenty of wonderful bosses of the female sort and plenty of terrible ones. I think the most important thing, and I hope that everyone discusses, is facilitating communication. Because just as much as there's, you know, the boys being the boys, sometimes the fair folk get together into some sort of effed up sorceress cabal.
0: That is true.
3: Yeah.
0: That's not going anywhere, bud.
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It's Tanner, Laura, and Casey. So, you know, I was thinking about it. I can't remember the last time somebody bought me a drink. You know what I mean? Like, why can't dudes be romanced? I like flowers. I like soft music sometimes when I've had a brownie or something. 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Do you remember? Yeah, Laura says she can't remember the last time somebody bought her a drink either. 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It's Tanner, Laura, and Casey.

0: 102.5 KZOK. It's Tanner, Laura, and Casey. So I'm not buying you a drink unless we've already been talking. I'm not just going to come up and randomly offer to buy some girl a drink. That's not the first thing I'm going to say, at least.
1: Yeah.
2: Oh, you could do one of those moves where, hey, Joe Schmuckatelli over there at that table 37 sent this over for you.
0: Isn't that creepy, though? Laura, is that creepy if a guy, if the waiter came to you and said, or the server, sorry, it came to you and said, I'm sorry, this is for the man at the bar, the creepy man with the mustache at the bar?
1: I would give him a smile and a nod, and then I would enjoy my drink. Mm-hmm. Is what I would do. Mm-hmm. I remember one time I was at the airport. And I was getting ready to board a flight, and there was this couple there. And I don't know if they just like heard me talking or what, but when I went to pay, the bartender was like, hey, that couple over there, they paid for your meal, your drink. I was like, what?
0: Very sweet.
1: Apparently they had listened to the show and they just like recognized. They're like, oh, that's Laura.
0: That's never happened to me.
1: Yeah. I was like, this is so crazy. So like I went over and talked to them and introduced myself and stuff. But I was like, that's so wild. So that's probably the last time a stranger at a bar has purchased my drink.
0: Wow.
1: It was just like nice people.
0: That never happens.
2: And then they get your bill and like, for cripe's sake.
1: Oh my God.
0: Does she really need to go that hard?
1: I mean, it's 7 a.m.
0: Well, all right. It's just easy for ladies to get drinks. Guys, not so much. Another talk back.
3: I've been bought drinks before, but by men, not by women. And not in a sexual way. Sometimes I'll go to the bar by myself or whatever, and there'll be another dude or two just chilling. And we start talking about like sports or something. We're vibing, and they're like, hey, man, let me get you a drink. I'm like, I always try to decline, but they always get me a drink. And I'm like, cool.
0: Yeah. Well, that's because you're going to Silverado a lot.
2: That's right. Hey, take a sip on this drink. Smell this rag while I put my hand on your leg.
1: Yeah, when's the last time a man has bought you guys a drink?
0: It's happened before. I remember being at a little hole-in-the-wall bar a couple of months ago, and I just ended up talking to this dude. He kept talking to me. You know, one of those guys.
1: Uh-huh.
0: But he ended up being cool, and he bought me a beer.
1: That's nice.
0: Wasn't a big deal.
1: Dude, I can imagine if somebody offered to buy Casey Beef Waterbait anything, he would flip a table.
0: No, he fights.
1: He would flip a table.
0: I have forced Casey to put his wallet back in his pocket.
2: I would just grab my keys and leave.
0: No, you tried to pay, and I...
2: You most definitely have.
0: I shoot it down.
1: I bought a...
0: You can't pay for everything.
1: I bought Casey Beef Waterbait like a Diet Coke once, because I was getting a White Claw.
2: It was offensive.
1: And he did. He goes, never do that again. And he was like, serious. I was like, I'm sorry.
2: Yeah, I pay for my own stuff. Thank you very much. I've also, in regards to, the male and female persuasions, dude, I've been hit on by dudes wildly more than women in my day, especially when I was in my 20s.
1: You're not creeped out by that?
2: All good.
1: I mean, well, that's...
0: It's a compliment, I feel like.
1: I would agree with that.
0: Yeah, I'm not... I've never been grossed out by it. Like, it's happened a few times, and to me, it just makes me giggle. That you can usually tell... Because they'll be like, hey, you, or whatever.
1: Yeah, however, hey, you.
0: and I remember one time I was hanging out downtown and we were next to a gay bar. And this guy hit on me and I reacted. I can't remember how I reacted. It wasn't bad or anything. But he just goes, oh, you're not gay, are you, honey? And I said, no, I'm not, but I appreciate it. You know, there's some guys out there that are like, yeah, I'm not gay. You know, I'm not gay either, but I don't react poorly about it. I think it's funny. And it's a compliment when you get out. Gay guys have very particular wants and needs, right? They like things to be pretty and smell good.
1: That's true.
0: When you get a compliment from a gay dude, you should feel good about it.
1: Mm-hmm. I agree.
2: Yeah, it's the getting choked with a belt that I don't care for.
0: All right, send us a talk back through our iHeartRadio app or a text at 98197. It's Tanner, Laura, and Casey. We'll be back.
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0: 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It's Tanner, Laura, and Casey. All right, I was watching Cops the other day. All right, maybe it wasn't Cops. It was just like a cop video on the internet.
1: Okay.
0: But they had to arrest this dude. He was wearing a shirt, but he wasn't wearing any pants.
1: Like,
2: which is always the weirdest look, man.
0: Yeah, like to let him put like some pants on.
1: Naked from the bottom down?
0: Naked. They had to blur the image out. Because first off, the guy was like kneeled down in a corner, right? And he's just going to town on himself.
1: He's got a corner kink.
0: And so the cop came up and he was laughing at first. Like, are you serious, bro? And then, of course, had to arrest the guy. He put up a fight, so I think he needed to tase him at some point. Being tased while naked, that's got to be one of the worst.
2: And what are you doing? You on Ambien? Like, what brings you to that situation where you decide, you know what? I got a T-shirt on, no shoes, no pants. I'm gonna
0: Here's a good place to fap.
2: I'm going
0: to
2: head down to the Walgreens and find some action.
0: I don't know. The guy maybe was a houseless person, and the cop took him to jail. Arrested him with no pants, right? Arrested him basically naked. So I got us thinking off the air yesterday, what is the weirdest thing you were caught doing while naked, or just weirdest thing that happened to you while naked? Maybe your house caught on fire and you had to run outside. Or remember a couple of years ago, we played audio of a guy who's some dude was trying to steal his kayak, and he chased that dude down the street naked.
1: Yeah.
0: Naked.
2: But you mentioned the fire, and I do feel like I remember a story where a dude ran out of his house naked and started shooting the hose on his house.
1: I think we just talked about that not too long ago.
2: So it does happen.
0: By the way, the water hose, not his.
2: Yeah, but these are. So, I mean, that's a whole nother thing. Like, maybe people sleep naked, maybe they don't. It just seems like it'd be very inconvenient if you're surprised awake for any reason at all, like a fire, for example.
1: And also, I don't need, like, your fart particles all over the sheets, you know what I mean? Like, we need a barrier for that.
2: And as you guys know, I'm a never nude, so I don't ever like to have my clothes off entirely. But, you know, every once in a while, I will stand right in my window in the living room, buck naked, and sip a cup of coffee.
1: That's
2: right.
1: That's
2: while I watch the birds.
1: That's your prerogative.
0: All right. We want to know, what's the craziest thing that happened to you while naked? Did you have to stop an intruder? He came into your house, and you were buck naked, but you fought the dude. Like the first Terminator movie. I think the guy had to fight the Terminator naked, and he lost.
2: That's right. How'd you beat him? I donged him to death.
0: 866-445-1059 is the phone number. I'm very lucky and happy to say that I've never been caught with my pants down, except for when my mom walked in on me doing the thing once when I was a kid.
1: Yeah.
0: You know, like, what were you doing? Did you get arrested while you were naked? Like, the cops didn't let you put your pants on? Did you?
2: I mean, it's weird that the cops wouldn't let you put pants on.
1: Unless you didn't have pants. Like, the instance I'm thinking of, and this is not me, this happened to me, it was not me who was naked.
2: Mm-hmm.
1: But I've told this story before, where we were living in Colorado Springs, and this woman was trying to climb over our fence, and she had no pants on. Like, zero pants. And we're like, all right, so we call the cops, obviously this woman's having a hard time. They didn't really see that there should be any hurry, so they, you know, they were taking their sweet time. And by the time the cops finally came, she had completely stripped down naked and was running back and forth across the street. She had run over to the neighbor's house, turned on the hose. She was like doing the whole thing. It was whatever.

0: So eventually, I think she was on PCP or something. It took six firefighters to take her down.
1: That'll do.
0: But yeah, she was buck naked. Tried to steal a car while she was at it. Man, this
1: playing real life Grand Theft Auto.
0: This lady was wild.
2: That's amazing.
0: Yeah.
1: Yeah. What were you caught doing while naked? Or how do I word that better? It's
3: what's the weirdest situation you've ever found yourself in naked?
1: Yeah. 866-445-1059. 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

0: It's Tanner, Laura, and Casey. Good morning. What is the weirdest thing you were caught doing while naked, or just weirdest thing that happened to you while naked?
1: 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Cops came and pulled me through a window, butt naked.
2: Oh, no.
1: Held me on the curb for a few hours. It was pretty traumatic, and I was only 19 years old.
2: Few hours? Like, let me at least put pants on.
1: What were you caught doing while naked? Did you end up in a situation like this? 866-445-1059. 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

0: 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It's Tanner, Laura, and Casey. All right, we want to know if, you know, were you arrested while naked? Like this one dude we were talking about in the last segment. Maybe your house caught on fire and you had to run outside. What predicament did you find yourself in while buck naked?
1: Maybe your dog ran away and you had to chase after him down the street.
0: Did you ever have to do that?
1: No. Not with my ding-dong out.
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2: It's Ashley. I recently got caught because I was putting on lotion in a really awkward position and I didn't realize my curtain was cracked and my neighbor was looking.
3: Tell your neighbor to mind your own business.
1: Yeah, your neighbor's a perv.
0: Got some more talkbacks coming in.
4: Yeah, I met a girl at a party. And we were living in like dorm style, it was employee dorm style housing, right? And I'm hooking up with this girl and turns out her boyfriend was in the next room. The bathrooms were shared and he kicked the door down and I fought this guy butt naked, baby.
0: Wow.
1: That's a pretty bold move.
0: Yeah. I've seen footage of things like that where an intruder came in the house and somebody was just buck naked or maybe just wearing their undies.
3: Well, I mean,
0: have to take on the guy.
3: You don't have time to get dressed in a situation.
0: Hold
3: like
0: on,
3: that.
0: Let me put my pants on.
3: You've got to handle it.
0: Then I'm gonna whoop your ass.
3: Yeah.
0: 8301 says it's kind of a rude awakening when you go to boot camp and you got to shower naked with 50 guys that you don't know yet. But after 3 months, it's less uncomfortable than it was. It's easier, but
3: yeah, I would think that would just become part of the deal.
0: This one says, we had a tenant who was naked in his living room with his curtain open, and the tenants called the police, and the police said as long as he's not doing a sex act or something inappropriate, it's not illegal.
1: Mm-hmm.
0: He pretty much said, don't look into his windows.
1: Yeah, stop creeping.
0: This text from 1829 says, I listened to the show naked, hand firmly on my... Okay. 866-445-1059 is the phone number. What is the weirdest situation you found yourself in while naked?
5: One time I was just getting up after some stuff, you know, in the bedroom. And I go into my kitchen, you know, I'm completely naked, not thinking anything of it. And I see a bunch of cops outside of my door and they were going to knock. And I'm not even thinking about it. I just opened the door butt naked, you know, talking to these cops. Apparently the neighbor's truck had backed down. The e-brake failed, hit my wife's car. It went over the embankment. It was just a crazy time. I never thought I'd
0: cut him off, but
1: how do you all right, I don't buy that. I'm in the kitchen, there's cops outside, they knock on my door, I didn't even think about it, I totally forgot I was naked. No, you did not.
3: Well, maybe he's naked a lot.
1: Maybe,
0: you know, he just had sex, he's got, you know, he's probably foggy in the head a little bit,
1: and so you're just like, oh yeah, I'm just gonna answer the door. Yeah. I don't know. I feel like I'd run and at least put like a bathrobe on or something.
0: But maybe you just so startled that.
1: I mean, maybe.
0: You just didn't think about
3: it. It's a great way to get out of talking to a solicitor.
0: Maybe that's what I should do next time they come. Another talk back to the iHeartRadio app.
6: You know, I think that's 90% of the reason why I sleep naked at night is just to pray someone breaks into my house and I'm fighting them naked.
0: That's right.
6: Come on.
3: You ain't live till you teabag the cat burglar.
0: It's Tanner, Laurie, and Casey. Good morning.
7: Hey, man. I had a story about fighting a naked person. Yeah. When I worked at a strip club.
0: Oh. Did you have to fight a dancer?
7: Well, a couple times. But no, this was a customer. He got a dance in the back room, and then he sat in the public area just trying to finish the job for himself.
1: No.
7: I had to drag him out with wiener everywhere, and fight him with his things flopping around.
0: Wow, yeah. That's wild.
1: That is not proper strip club etiquette.
0: Yeah, not cool, dude.
7: It is not.
0: You guys should be allowed to tase those people right in the face.
3: Yeah.
0: Or in the
1: wiener.
0: Yeah. In the wiener, yeah.
3: So I assume that puts you out of the club permanently, right?
7: Oh, yeah. Yeah, he was done. I ended up stepping on his back once I got him outside. I just put my foot on his back. So the cops came and arrested him.
0: I thought you said you stepped on his wiener.
1: But he was still fully naked?
7: Yeah, his pants got lost in the struggle. From the waist down.
0: All right, dude, thanks for sharing that. 866-445-1059. More of your calls and texts coming up in a few minutes.
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Seattle's Rock 102.5 KZOK. I gotta say, we are pretty fortunate with the names of our arenas around here. We got Lumen Field, that's easy to say. T-Mobile Park, that's easy to say. Climate Pledge Arena, a bit of a mouthful, but shortens nicely to CPA. Well, the Detroit Tigers just got a new name for their stadium. It went from Comerica Park. It's now Fifth Third Park after Fifth Third Bank, and Jack White is not happy.

0: 102.5 KZOK, Court in here. Hello, how you doing? So you probably heard about the story about that kid in Bellingham who got attacked by a black bear. Apparently he startled the bear in the backyard. The bear was eating apples or something like that. Bear took a swipe at him, caught him in the hip. Apparently he decided he needed to fight for his life. Ended up gouging the bear in the eye with his thumb while screaming for his parents the entire time. And pointed out, it's a fight or die. If you lay down, the bear's going to probably eat you. Which is true, I believe, with black bears you want to fight. Brown bears, you want to play dead, from what I understand. That's what I'm told. I have never tried this in practice, so I don't know if it works or not, but that's what they say.
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1: 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I feel like a
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So we were able to start off the school year without the teachers going on strike, but we might not make it through the school year without the school bus drivers going on strike. Apparently there's a contract dispute now with school bus drivers, and they are talking about going on strike. So if your kids take the bus to school, the school bus, not the city bus, but the school bus, you might have to put them on the city bus if the school bus drivers do go on strike. Not happening yet. Underline yet. It's Cranberries, 102.5 KZOK.

Seattle's Rock 102.5 KZOK. Yeah, if you have a little project that you need some money for, you might want to give Phil Knight, the founder of Nike, a call, because he's dropping cash all over the place like crazy. Down in Portland, apparently he just gave $1 billion to a hospital for a cardiac wing. He just gave the University of Oregon $1 billion for an engineering school. So, yeah, if you got something you need paid for, call Phil. Sounds like he's got the cash and he's willing to drop it on you.

0: Seattle's Rock 102.5 KCOK. Court in here. Hello, how you doing? So this afternoon, 4:30, Ashley will have some tickets for this weekend's game. The Huskies taking on the Minnesota Golden Gophers. All you have to do is listen 4:30 this afternoon. Ashley will get you that keyword. Hit us with the talk back through the iHeartRadio app. Tell us what keyword you heard, and you could score those tickets to go check out the Huskies taking on the Golden Gophers. Golden Gophers? That was Banana Slugs already taken? You decided you had to fall back to Golden Gophers?
1: She still won.
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0: Seattle's Rock, 102.5 KZOK. My name's Court. Hi, how you doing? So yeah, in the Atlantic, I don't think they've had any hurricanes at all this year. And on the Pacific side, we've had a ton, apparently. You know, most of them hitting Hawaii. There's a huge one right now headed towards Mexico. It's called Polo. I guess it's technically a cyclone, because in the Pacific, they're called cyclones, and in the Atlantic, they're called hurricanes. But regardless, it's the same thing. It's the same storm. It's a different ocean. But yeah, it's heading right for, heading for Mexico right now. And it's either a Category 5 or Category 4, depending on who you ask. But pretty serious situation. And I think it has a lot to do with El Nino. I think El Nino is causing a lot of this stuff. It hasn't really affected us yet. We'll get our effects probably in the winter, but for now, get all sorts of cyclones in the Pacific.
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Seattle's Rock 102.5 KZOK. So yeah, it sounds like Sam Darnold is going to practice this week in, quote, some capacity. That's according to Coach McDonald. Does not sound like he's going to be playing this weekend, because if he's only practicing in, quote, some capacity, does not sound like he's up to full speed yet, which is fine. Drew Locke's doing a great job, so, I'm pretty sure Sam Darnold will still get his gig back when he's feeling healthy. But for now, Drew Locke's got it covered. Don't worry about it.

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All right, either we need to start drinking more coffee, or we need to address an issue with Wallet Hub, because they put together their list of the best coffee cities in America. Number one is not Seattle. It's Orlando, Florida. Number two, also not Seattle. That's Portland. Number three is Miami. Number four is Long Beach, California. Number five is Seattle. So wrong. It's KZOK. Okay.

0: Seattle's Rock 102.5 KZOK. So Metallica added some new tour dates, and one of them is in Vancouver, BC, and we could send you there. We could fly it to Vancouver. No sense in driving or, you know, taking the train or whatever. We'll fly it. Quick flight, 40-minute flight or something like that, up and down, and you're in Vancouver for that show. We'll get you tickets inside the Snake Pit, which is as close as you can get to the band. You're inside the stage, literally. You are inside the stage. We'll also get you Metallica's vinyl collection and a record player to play it on, plus a signed set list from that night as well. All of that could be yours thanks to our friends over at Q Prime. So all you have to do is listen to KZOK on your iHeartRadio app, tap the contest tab, enter to win, and you can be on your way to Vancouver to see Metallica.
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going to be at Benaroya Hall coming up here on October 8th and 9th. Just a couple weeks away from those shows. That's going to be fantastic. It's going to be kind of a stripped down version of Sting's usual shows. I think it's just like three people on stage playing classic, you know, Police and Sting solo stuff.

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1: Yeah, with the deep end, it's all about the songs that you've definitely heard. You just maybe haven't heard them in a minute. Today, it's Incubus. It's Pardon Me. It's brought to you by the Washington State Fair going on now through the 27th.

0: Seattle's Rock 102.5 KZOK. Court in here with you. So, yeah, there's this new museum down in L.A. It's the Lucas Museum, as in George Lucas. And it's got his entire career stuffed inside of it. The cool thing, though, is the outside of the building almost looks like a spaceship. I mean, it looks like something out of one of his movies. It's not quite as weird as, like, Mopop. I mean, that's weird. This actually has a kind of a shape to it, not just a random collection of angles and directions. But yeah, it's a really cool looking museum. And it, like I said, it's got all of the stuff in it, like all the Star Wars stuff in it, the Indiana Jones stuff in it, his entire career, everything he's produced, all of it. It's all in there. So if you ever go to LA, you may want to check out this Lucas Museum.
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0: Seattle's Rock 102.5 KZOK out in theaters this weekend. Avengers Endgame Encore. They're bringing it back into theaters, and apparently they're adding some new material in there that's somehow going to connect it to Avengers Doomsday, which comes out in December. 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
1: I'm having trouble trying to sleep. I'm counting shit but running out. 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

here with you. Hello, how you doing? So it looks like we have some rain coming in tomorrow and Friday, but the weekend looks nice, at least so far. 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

0: Yeah, all these injuries with quarterbacks in the NFL really screwed up people's fantasy football. And if you're somebody who, say, has Jackson Dart as one of your quarterbacks for your fantasy team, bad news for you. Jackson Dart of the New York Giants apparently is expected to have season-ending knee surgery. He's got a variety of issues going on with his knee, the meniscus and the MCL and the ACL, all sorts of stuff getting fixed in there, but it is going to take him out, looks like, for the rest of the season. So, yeah, if you have Jackson Dart on your fantasy team, I'm sorry.
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So they've been dealing with these dots on 9th between Pike and Pine. They somehow got painted on there with, like, permanent paint. They cannot get these things off of there. So now they're just painting over the top of them with black. So instead of, you know, red and yellow and blue dots, we're just going to have a bunch of black dots in the middle of the street. It's 102.5.

0: Seattle's Rock, 102.5 KZOK. My name's Court. Hello, how you doing? So, yeah, I guess there is a new ban on AI-driven personal data in grocery pricing here in Seattle. So the idea is basically AI would kind of monitor who you are and give you prices based on that. So if you're, like, really rich, you'd pay more for certain stuff, or if you seem to be addicted to certain products, they would like, oh, well, we know who's going to buy it, so let's crank up the price on that. So that, according to this new rule, is banned in Seattle. You cannot do that, which I appreciate, man. The price should be the price. I have enough trouble trying to calculate the sales tax. I don't need you adding up, you know, an extra, you know, dollar or whatever because you think I'm addicted to my, you know, Flamin' Hot Cheetos.
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102.5 KZOK, Seattle's Rock. Court in here with you. So I guess Rockstar Games is going to start working on Red Dead Redemption 3 as soon as Grand Theft Auto 6 releases here in just a few weeks. So hopefully they do not take whatever 13 years or whatever it took for Grand Theft Auto 6 to get Red Dead Redemption 3 out.

5.5 KZOK. So I guess Rush is going to make sure that Neil Peart gets a some sort of memorial in Ontario. Apparently, they have dropped $785,000 to get this memorial going for Neil Peart. So, well deserved. I mean, in Canada, the man's a god. Well, he's a god everywhere, but especially in Canada, he's a super.

0: Seattle's Rock 102.5 KZOK Court in here. Hello. So, yeah, coming up here at 4:30 this afternoon, Ashley has your chance to score some tickets to go check out the Huskies game this weekend. Huskies are taking on the Minnesota Golden Gophers. And if you want to go to that game, make sure you're listening 4:30 this afternoon. She will give you a keyword. When you hear that keyword, you get it in over at KZOK.com. And you can be on your way to Husky Stadium this weekend.
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20: 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The Seahawks are at home this weekend against the Kansas City Chiefs. Go

Eagles Rock, 102.5 KZOK. Looking at this headline, it says 54% of Americans say mental load is at maximum capacity. I don't have enough mental load to actually read the rest of that story past the headline, but I can

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look out. Here comes fall. We've got rain in the forecast. They said patchy drizzle possibly today, and then rain, it looks like, starting tomorrow afternoon or evening Friday. Pretty much 100% chance of rain, at least in my neck of the woods up in Mill Creek. And that'll taper off on Saturday. Sunshine, though, on Sunday, but only 63 degrees. Yeah, I told you, fall coming in quick. It's Seattle's Rock 102.5 KZOK.

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0: Huskies looking to go 4-0 as they host the Minnesota Golden Gophers on Saturday, their first game in the Big Ten this year. And I've got your chance at tickets. That's right. All you've got to do, be listening at 4:30. I'm going to give you a keyword, and we are just using the heck out of this talkback. When you hear that keyword, you're going to go to the talkback. You're going to hit that microphone. 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There's a microphone button there in the corner. Push that. You can leave us a message saying the keyword I give you, and then you could be in to win the tickets. And we're going to use it another way as well, because don't forget, I've got your chance today at a $250 Amex gift card. That'll be coming up in the 5 o'clock hour. So 4:30 and the 5 o'clock hour for your chance to win some good stuff. It's Seattle's Rock, 102.5 KZOK.
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Oh, everyone buzzing about Metallica's new leg of their M72 World Tour starting off in Vancouver in May. And yes, we are giving you a chance to go there. We will fly you and a friend there. I believe we'd fly you there. Maybe a train, maybe the Clipper. You know what? There's a lot of ways to get to Vancouver. We're going to get you and a friend there. And you would be in the center of it all. We've got some cool additional prizes that would go along with it. I'm going to tell you how you can win that coming up. It's Seattle's Rock 102.5 KZOK.

0: It's Seattle's Rock 102.5 KZOK. Apparently, Carrie Underwood wants to get into rock and roll, and she is enlisting the help of a one Axl Rose.
1: What we've got here is failure to communicate. Some men you just can't reach. So you get what we had here last week, which is the way he wants it. Well, he gets it.

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So if you are a North Sounder, you might be familiar with Arnie's. There was one in Mukilteo that closed a couple of years ago. Now it is Hook and Cleaver, which I've been to. It is good. There was another Arnie's in Edmonds, and sadly, after 45 years, all of a sudden, it's closed, and there was really no notice, so everybody very surprised. I don't believe there are any other Arnie's locations, so both of them now closed. The end of an Arnie's era. It is Seattle's Rock 102.5 KZ.

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0: Don't forget, I've got your chance to win tickets to see the Huskies and the Minnesota Golden Gophers Saturday at Husky Stadium. 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Just to prepare, make sure you've got the iHeartRadio app open. 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You're going to hit that microphone in the corner and tell me the keyword I tell you. 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Help me help you. When I give you the keyword, tap that microphone. 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

95 KZOK Seattle's Rock. It is Ashley Ryan with you. Looks like Lenny Kravitz has been bestowed quite an honor. He is Barbie's new Kenbassador, their newest and only the second celebrity to get the honor. I will say the doll looks remarkably like Lenny. Well done. Amazing.

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I've never gone to actually look at the bears, and it is so cute. 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Highly entertaining. It's running right now until the 29th. 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

0: Sammy Hagar says he is done doing really Van Halen focused shows. He's going to focus more on his own music. And yeah, he'll do some Van Halen songs, but he's moving on, he says. It's Seattle's Rock 102.5 KZOK. All right. I've got your tickets to see the Dogs and the Gophers tomorrow. Not tomorrow. Gosh, here I am flying through the week. Saturday at Husky Stadium. So hit me up on the talkback using the iHeartRadio app. You're going to say the keyword golden. That's right, because it is the Huskies hosting the Minnesota Golden Gophers. So say the keyword golden, and you could be headed to see the Dogs and the Gophers this weekend with 102.5 KZOK.
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